0: Steph McKagan.
1: And I'm Susan Holmes McKagan. Welcome back to our show, Three Chords and the Truth.
0: Coming at you from Berlin, Germany.
1: Guten Tag, everyone.
0: Guten Tag. We have a bunch of new music on this week's show. It's almost a theme.
1: Mm.
0: Almost. We got some good classics as well.
1: I'd say like the first six songs are brand spanking new.
0: Yeah. The new Jack White record is stellar, kind of all the way through. And, you know, we thought we'd play one song, start the set off with, what do we got, babe?
1: Well, our first up song is off of Jack White's seventh album. Yeah. It was recorded in his Nashville studios at Third Man Studio. We're going to bring to you his new lead single with Dollar Bill.

0: That was Starless off the new Perfect Circle record. It's always cool when Perfect Circle does a record.
1: And Josh Fries plays drums.
0: Of course.
1: He returns as a longtime collaborator on this.
0: Okay. He played drums on this record.
1: Yeah.
0: Yeah, he's the drummer for Perfect Circle.
1: I guess. Josh Fries in the house.
0: In the house.
1: Secret weapon. Not so secret anymore.
0: No. It's cool to play some like prog rock on this show here and there, and I dig it. This next band, Barbarians of California, they opened for Guns when we played in Fort Lauderdale for the F1 events we did there.
1: So much fun.
0: Yeah, they're really, really fun.
1: They're a kick-ass band. They're our friends. We even went to dinner with them.
0: We did.
1: We made an outing together.
0: We did an outing.
1: We broke bread.
0: Yeah.
1: But although we don't really eat much bread.
0: Not a lot of bread on the road, huh?
1: Not a lot of carbs going on.
0: Not on the road. Yeah. No. Yeah, there wasn't. We broke bread, but then
1: broke
0: we just
1: meat.
0: Said it. We just said.
1: A meat eater.
0: There was some meat. We broke meat. Barbarians of California will be opening a few more shows for Guns on the U.S. tour coming up. We'll talk more about that later as it gets closer.
1: I have the dates.
0: You do? Okay, go.
1: Yes, the Barbarians of California are opening up for you guys on August 19th in Kansas City, Missouri, and also on September 12th in Ridgedale, Missouri.
0: Make sure you get there early to see these guys. They're really awesome live.
1: Mm.
0: This song is called The Gnarly Core Class.

0: Yeah, it's good. Rock and roll is alive and well. You know, a lot of good records. I went to New Music, and there was just, it was an embarrassingly good amount of great new songs. Social Distortion have never let us down.
1: Nope.
0: And, man, I don't know.
1: I mean, this, yeah, we've had brand new Jack White, brand new Perfect Circle, brand new Barbarians of California, brand new Social D.
0: Yeah.
1: Well, oh, we got some brand new, can I say it?
0: Stones?
1: Stones coming up. Yeah.
0: I really, really, really love this song. This is off the new Rolling Stones record. This is In the Stars.

0: Hey, welcome back. It's Susan Holmes McKagan. You're listening to Three Chords and the Truth, and you just heard some Korn with Reward the Scars. And that's their first new music in 4 years. And
1: it's pretty damn good.
0: Pretty damn good. We're really, really happy and excited about that. Also, that's the first recording that their original bassist, Fieldy, isn't playing on.
1: Oh, is that right?
0: Yeah. Of course, Fieldy is amazing, but also the new bassist is Rod Diaz. Killed it. So
1: okay.
0: Good job.
1: Cool.
0: And, you know,
1: yeah.
0: Good buddies with Monkey and Avis.
1: Yeah.
0: We love you guys.
1: Yeah, really good song. Really happy. Really, I'm happy for you guys, for Korn. We're going to bring, this song just came up on my playlist, and it just reminded me of such cool times of growing up. It's a song without any singing, some classic Jeff Beck, some classic kind of
0: never go wrong with a little Jeff Beck.
1: This is
0: jamming through your speakers.
1: This is Freeway Jam.

0: And that was Sweet Leaf by Black Sabbath. Probably the most famous song about the weed.
1: Definitely. I love the intro, right? It's like coughing and...
0: After a bong hit, man.
1: And you could just play it in his hometown.
0: Well...
1: His hometown in Birmingham at the Download Festival.
0: We stayed in this hometown. We played up at Download, which is like an hour away.
1: I'm sorry.
0: Yeah.
1: I was not there, clearly.
0: No.
1: This one.
0: And Download was cold. It was a cold night. We played Saturday night. Great crowd. Amazing crowd. Kept everything warm.
1: You lit it on fire, baby.
0: Hey.
1: Woo.
0: We just played a couple in Amsterdam as well. Susan and I.
1: Yeah.
0: I went home for our daughter Grace's college graduation from Download. I flew home. Susan put a whole party together and at our house. We went to the graduation. It was
1: so proud of our girl.
0: It was just so epic. And then Sue flew back with me and went to Amsterdam.
1: Woo-hoo!
0: And played a couple shows in Amsterdam. Sue and I liked that city a lot.
1: Yeah, it's a lot of fun.
0: A lot of fun.
1: And it's a lot of fun.
0: Yeah.
1: That's all I can say on the air. Anyways, good times. And now, again, we're coming at you live from Berlin, Germany.
0: Yeah.
1: And we're hot and sunny here, folks.
0: So I went to, there's like, on my music list, there's like, these are the songs that influence Guns N' Roses. They have a whole playlist of songs that they think influence Guns N' Roses. And this is not wrong.
1: Okay.
0: This is The Faces. This is Stay With Me.

0: And that was The Faces with Stay With Me.
1: A little Rod Stewart, which was co-written by Ronnie Wood.
0: Of course.
1: That song.
0: Wow.
1: Came out in 1971.
0: 71, yeah.
1: Crazy.
0: It's just such a, I don't know, perfectly written, performed rock song, rock and roll.
1: Timeless.
0: Yeah.
1: Classic.
0: Okay, I'm going to play this next song because we play it live. This is one of the songs that I sing.
1: Mm.
0: And it's a Thin Lizzy song. It's off the Thunder and Lightning record, which is like 83 or 84.
1: Yes.
0: So it's not Boys Are Back in Town. It's not Rosalie. It's a deeper cut, but it's an epic song. But we play it live.
1: Hey.
0: Yes.
1: Sorry, go ahead.
0: It's an epic song. We play it live. And sometimes like we're having a good time because it's an amazing song to play, to perform.
1: So good.
0: We get done and like, I think people are like, don't know that song.
1: Well, it is a deep dive, babe, cut, or like...
0: I'm going to play it on
1: the show. It's kick-ass, but it has... It's a Thin Lizzy trademark on full display because it has the twin guitar attack in it.
0: It does, it does. Yeah, you're right. So I'm going to play this song on the show. So people, if you're coming to our show and we play this song, Thunder and Lightning... Now you can say, oh, yeah, I know that song, and it kicks ass.
1: Yeah, I do.
0: Yeah.
1: I even flashed y'all on accident because I got so excited about it.
0: One came out the other night.
1: I was
0: night,
1: in Amsterdam, sorry.
0: One came out.
1: One was curious.
0: I saw her on the side of the stage. I'm like, hun, you might want to, I don't know. I don't care.
1: Well, anyways.
0: But it was out.
1: Sorry if I offended anyone. Or
0: I don't think you did. I think you.
1: Dying.
0: I think it was quite all right. This is Thin Lizzy with Thunder and Lightning.

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I don't like it.

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